the seventh of the month, the seventh doctor said, I was born for good luck, yeah, yeah, that you say. Be a big bad mama jamma now.

0: Brother James with Keith Richards, Chuck Berry, and Robert Cray. That must have been some fun, I'm telling you. Just before that, Take Me to the River from King B with Sarah Murphy and the Stingers at the Slippery Noodle. Started that set and the hour with Here and Now from guitar Jack Wargo from Blues Therapy.
1: 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I'm Sweet Mama D, and the Blues Rainbow is brought to you thanks to the support of Annie and the Orphans. 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

0: That's Mississippi Wallace and the Suitcase Blues. I think I had that a couple of times. Anyway, just before that, Tommy Castro and Johnny Nitro and Kevin Russell gave us The Wrong Bed from San Francisco Blues Guitar Summit. And we started that set with Peter Parcek from Most of the Time. Name of that tune was How Many Times?
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2: 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It's all the shades of blue. Enjoy!

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She doing it for the money? 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

0: Yeah, government mule, and on your way down from the deep end. Just before that, Mike Wheeler Band from She's Just Right for Me. Before that, Kenny Wayne Shepherd from Straight to You, Shame, Shame, Shame. And started that set with Too Slim and the Tail Draggers, Dollar Girl from Broken Halo.
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3: 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On Tuesday, the 4th of August, in Kihei at South Shore Tiki Lounge from 4 until 6, Jake Carter with Fun Piano Sing-Along. Wednesday the 5th, live violin dinner music with Willie Wainwright from 5 till 7 in Kihei. That's at Fabiani's. On Thursday the 6th, how about some line dancing at the Playground Ma'alaya? That's going to be starting at 6:30. And on Friday the 7th, and every first Friday at Pa'ia Bay Coffee and Bar, 7 p.m., Friday Night Live, no cover, Joe Caro, Marty Farah, Jay Molina, and Mark Johnstone. And that is just a very small sample of what's waiting for you in music tonight. Check it out, and maybe we'll see you at one of these great shows. 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

0: Markeith Knox. "You Put Me Down," he said, from Manchild. Just before that, Jimmy Wolf from Tribute to Little Johnny Taylor, Part-Time Lover, and started that set and the hour with Billy Walton Band from Soul of a Man, Something Better. Oh, and by the way, to my most recent caller, the answer to your question was Eric Sardines.
1: This is Sweet Mama D, and I would like to graciously thank both my underwriters, Karen Barrett and Annie and the Orphans, for underwriting the Blues Rainbow every Sunday afternoon. 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

Oh, yeah. We started that set with Maui's own Avi Ronan, Common Ground. Just after that, Clarence Carter from 1968, Slip Away, one of my favorite tunes, from Girl from Soweto. And coming up next is the Blues on This Day in Blues History with P.W. Fenton. And he was singing that last tune, Like Tears in Rain, from the Second Ward. And now, it's time for On This Day in Blues History.

Hello and welcome to On This Day in Blues History for August 2nd. I am your host, P.W. Fenton. On this day in 1929, Fats Waller recorded his signature tune, Ain't Misbehavin', for the Victor label.

On this day in 1959, Ray Charles's What I Say began a two-week run at number one on Billboard's R&B chart. Seems we just can't get away from the amazing work of Ahmet Erdogan, whose birthday we celebrated just a couple of days ago.

0: Looks like we've got interruptions from Facebook. Isn't that lovely? She knows how to there he goes.
1: Hey, don't forget to stop by at bluesland.net, where I have links to all the music you hear on this show. This is P.W. Fenton reminding you to come back tomorrow for another episode of On This Day in Blues History.

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0: You're listening to Nick Simpson, Drowning in My Tears from Unfinished Business. J.D. Simo and Luther Dickinson before that. Peaches from Do the Rump. Keb Moe from Slow Down, Everything I Need. Bob Steele started that set from Life with Women, Tell the Truth.
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0: Michael Allen Burks. I can always count on you to let me down. From Show of Strength. Prior to that, B.B. King. Paying the cost to be the boss. And started that set with Kat Riggins and her blues revival, Heads Are Gonna Roll.
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1: Not going to school, not obeying your parents, out there doing those drugs. You know, you think you're getting away, but let me tell you something. You need to slow down. 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

0: Green County Blues. I remember Green County. Norman Jackson Band from the It's the Drummer's Fault. Just before that, Elise LeGrove from Playing Chess, Who Do You Love? And started that set with Mighty Joe Young from Bluesy Josephine, Need a Friend.
1: Aloha and thanks for joining me this afternoon for the Blues Rainbow. I'm Sweet Mama D, and my show is brought to you today and every Sunday by Annie and the Orphans. They are a Kihei-based dance band that has been playing on Maui for over 18 years. 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

0: Further on down the road, Lonnie Mack, Albert Collins, and Roy Buchanan. 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
0: 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Well, I hope you had some good fun. I know I did. Rocking up in here. I hope you were doing the same. So till next time, keep your rainbow glowing from sky blue to indigo. You know I love you. Thank you ever so much for listening. I really do appreciate it. Stay tuned for Crank It Up with Dolby Dykus and friends. Be good to each other. Take care of yourselves. Aloha.

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He's on vacation for this month, so it'll be all me this month, and then we go back and forth. So, hope you like my tunes. 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All right. Got some Dave Matthews behind my voice. We just heard Society by Eddie Vedder. And we got Selfless, The Strokes, coming up next.

right, Mumford and Sons. Before that, we had Piano Song with Milky Chance. And Stay or Leave by Dave Matthews. Solo.

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That was, how are you, True? This one is, Play Cracks the Sky by Brand New.

All right, thanks for listening to KMNO 91.7. I'd like to tell you that the U.S. Small Business Administration is offering low-interest disaster loans for eligible homeowners, renters, and businesses affected by the Kona storms. 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And you're listening to Intro by XX right now. We just heard 6 billion by Nothing But Feet Thieves. And next, some Rainbow Kitten Surprise. And if you want to call, 808-242-5666. Thanks for calling, Tim. Thanks for listening. And I hope you all enjoy our playlist.

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All right, this radio station you're listening to is 91.7 FM. And this is Crank It Up with Dylan this week. And Peter, the Rockmeister, will be back next month. But I'll be on all this month. Let's catch you up on some of the tunes we played. That was Frank Sinatra by Cake prior to this one. And Black Lung by The Dead South. And This Happiness, the saddest version of Monsters and Men. Next, we got Quaaludes by J. Jerome 87. He's also the lead singer of Alt-J on his solo album. But I'm going to let Everclear finish up here on their instrumental. Hope you're enjoying the show. Thanks for the calls. 808-242-5666 if you want to hear something. All right.

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Kind of catch you up a little bit on what we just played. We had Mean Jumper Blues by Counting Crows. After that, You Called Me Kid by Pete Drudge. And before we get back on the playlist, I'd like to thank some businesses. 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

All right, thanks for listening to 91.7. I'd like to thank my buddy PETA from Boston for putting together some of those songs, and I'd like to thank my colleague Peter for calling in and let me know he's listening. Appreciate my PETAs. They're wicked smart. Also like to say Monao Radio and Pro Arts Playhouse presents Lil Wolf Vocal Velvet. Lil Wolf is giving a performance unlike any other she has in the past. This will be an intimate lyrical flux of compositions, both songs and poetry, and both guitar and the beautiful Pro Arts grand piano. More details and tickets are available at proartsmaui.org. A portion of the proceeds benefits Monao Radio. Also, if you want to hear anything, 808-242-5666. That's 808-242-KMNO. You're listening to Dylan, and this is Crank It Up. We'll get some rock and roll going for you in a little bit, and I hope you enjoy the playlist.

All right, you're listening to Crank It Up. Had to crank it up for Peter listening. That was Black Sabbath, War Pigs. Growing up, I had a neighbor that was in a cover band called Black Sabbath. They were also cool. But we're going to keep rocking here for a little bit. And coming up on the top of the hour here, just around the corner. 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

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Which reminds me, our last song was I Drink Alone by George Thorogood. Know nothing about that. We're going to keep rocking with a little Jimi Hendrix coming up next. Hope you enjoy our last hour of our show. Mahalo for your kukua.

Thanks for listening to Crank It Up with Dylan this week. And to catch you up, we played some White Stripes, Catch Hail Blues, Catfish Blues, after that by Gary Clark Jr. And you just heard Kaleo, Broken Bones. And this is a little bit of Eric Clapton. Also,

calling Manaʻo Radio 91.7 continues to bring eclectic non-commercial radio to listeners here on the island of Maui and beyond, thanks to the support of listeners like Tom Kowalski, Daryl Singh, Laura Lindgren, Maui Coffee Attic, Rainbow Acres Cactus and Succulent Nursery, and Linda Love. Also, thank you for our listeners. This is Crank It Up on Sundays at 5 to 8, where you'll hear me, Dylan, or Peter Trunk, or the Rockmeister. So either way, you're set. And we got one request from Dirty Dan. He wants to hear The Who. So I'll leave you on that, and you have Resonating Rhythms next. Have a good night. Hope you had a great weekend.

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This is DJ E Omni. You are tuned in to Resonate Rhythms right here on Manao every Sunday night, or most Sunday nights, from 8 p.m. until midnight or so. So strap in, get ready for an auditory journey. If you want to get a hold of us here in the studio, the number is 808-242-KMNO. That's 808-242-5666. All right. Hope you guys are having a fantastic night out there. We're going to get going with the music. Continuing on in just a minute here. Thank you guys for being who you are.

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1: To our friends that are lost and are broken, we send this music from the bottom, the top, and all corners of our heart. The tallest of the mountain is the deepest of the sea. Thanking our ancestors before us and those to come, thanking the next generations.

All right. That was just Tubby Love with Paul Isaac and Max Ribner with Tallest of the Mountains off of the Campfire Anthems 3 EP, which came out just about a month or two ago. So once again, some new local music for you. Got more coming up, but some classics as well. Coming up next, this is going to be Dub Conscious with Beyond the Walls. Of course, that was the early reggae group that had Mike Love, Paula Fuga, and others. So here you go, Dub Conscious, Beyond the Walls. Hope you guys enjoy.

All right, that was just Honolulu artist Tavana featuring Ron Artiz II with the Choose off their 2020 album Sway. Before that, we heard from Alice D. Macelle with Communication off the 2020 album Every Seed We Plant. Once again, I am DJ E. Omni. You are tuned in to Resonant Rhythms right here on Monaco Radio, KMNO 91.7 FM. More on that in a bit. Right now, I know. I'm going to play you a little bit of Ukla the Mock. Once again, this is a reggae legends, actually, at this point. They've been going for a quarter century or more, based out of Palolo on Oahu. This is a track called Creation Man.

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Right now behind me, this is Jim Wilson with Mahamaya. We're going to let that continue on for a minute and then probably get on to some Afro Celt sound system. Hope

arrête de

passar, calharam, ó,

All right, that was just Oti Ken with their newest single, Tundra. Before that, we heard from Afro Celt Sound System with Colossus. Coming at you next, this is Natasha Atlas with, I'm going to mispronounce this, I know, but that's okay, Mon Qualiba, or another fine day, the Brixton Mix. Once again, I'm DJ E Omni. 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

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Once again, I am DJ E. Omni. You are tuned in to Resonate and Rhythms right here on Mana'o Radio. We're about a quarter of the way through tonight's show. Behind me, this is Mariza with Methor Di Mem. Before that, we heard from Sipala with Wind Farm Harvest off her album The Now, back from 2005. Strange to think that that's two decades ago, but here we are once again. Coming up next, this is going to be a song going out to a very special lady. This is going to be Wookiefoot with All Over Again. Thank you guys for keeping it locked.

All right, that was just local artist The Lamb's Bread with The World Needs Love as the title track of the album of the same name. So once again, that's The Lamb's Bread, and we'll actually be hearing from him a little more next week. So stay tuned if you want to hear more of his tracks. And also a big shout out to The Lamb's Bread and everybody else who played the fundraiser that was at Baila Baila Studio on Friday, the 31st. So once again, big shout out to everybody who performed at the Baila Baila Studio fundraiser on Friday night. If you know, you know. We're going to continue with the local reggae, but before that, let also let you know, before The Lamb's Bread, we heard from John Brown's Body with Original Man. Coming at you next, this is Isa Travers with No War.

All right, that was just Soja, or Soldiers of Jah Army, who are, of course, coming here in October. But that was World That We're Living In, featuring Kabaka Pyramid. And that was a single released earlier this year, but it's also included on the new Without Surrender album by Soja that just came out. We're going to keep the music going. Coming at next, this is World Party, Strange Groove.

All right, that was Groundation with What Could Have Been. 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Once again, that's wayne.wong@hisbdc.org. Coming at you next, this is Chasing Abby with Sea Change.

Every room in my secret life, it's lonely here, there's no one left to torture. Give me absolute control over every living soul, and lie beside me, baby, that's an order. Give me crack and take the only tree that's left and stuff it up the hole in your culture. Give me back the Berlin Wall, give me Stalin and St. Paul. 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

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Destroying the fetus now.

All right, that was just the new one from Baby No Money with Round and Round, actually one I can finally play on the air, thank goodness. Before that, we heard from Leonard Cohen and his song The Future. Once again, I am DJ Eomni. You are tuned in to Resonant Rhythms right here on Mana'o Radio. If you want to get a hold of me, 808-242-KMNO. Once again, that's 808-242-5666. Coming at you next, this is Baco Rhythm and Steel Band, Round and Round.

The river burns, soldiers stand in ranks. The levee breaks, and the river bursts its banks. What you gonna do? It's your world now. I brought the swampland to you.

0: All right, that was Trans Global Underground with Swampland. Before that, we heard from the Circle of Women with Circle Round for Freedom. I'm DJ Eomni. 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We couldn't do it without you. Appreciate being able to provide the soundtrack for certain parts of your lives. Coming up next, we are going to play you the Hawaiian History Moment, and also big appreciation for everybody that celebrated Ahoy Hoi Ia this past Friday. But here we go, Hawaiian History Moment coming your way.
1: In the memory of Bob Krause and Les Adam, Manawa Radio presents the Hawaiian History Moment. Aloha ia oe. My name is Richard Mickelson. We continue this series, sharing Hawaiian history with Close Hall. The inspiration for these stories is from Bob Krause's Hawaii Maritime Chronology. Using his notes and sources, we have formulated this series to tell the story of Hawaii. The Hawaiian people welcome the stranger freely. Rich and poor, high and low, give what they can. The strangers call this love ignorance and think it is good for nothing. The love upon which they depend is a love based on bargaining. Good for nothing but rubbish blown upon the wind. The younger people are beginning to follow the foreign teaching. They are not a race of beggars who go begging from door to door, however much they trouble their blood relations in this way. But it is an old custom when a man is on the road to ask and receive entertainment. They were taught not to take, but to ask. The poor, blind, lame, and crippled were seldom seen. They were cared for by relatives. Orphans were unknown. If one found a waif and attempted to take him in and make him a kind of servant, his blood relations would come and snatch him away, unless he were being brought up like an own child. More Hawaiian history is available Tuesday nights at 8:50 p.m. on the Manawa Radio Hawaiian History Moment Discussion and Digression Session with Dorothy Betts. Hawaiian History Moment episodes can be viewed on Buck Mickelson's and Story of Hawaii Museum's Facebook pages. Mahalo to Eddie Tanaka and to Vince Esquire for playing the music behind the Hawaiian History Moment.

Beneath the forests of these sacred valleys awaits the riches and treasures of our ancestors past. And their intention to our future is to embrace our Aina, to sacrifice the labors of our bodies to this great land of Ka'eleku. Mahalo e nā kupuna, me ke aloha palena ole.

0: It is our recommendation that no more time be wasted.
1: All right. In that last bit, we started off that set with the Maori artist Ray with Moisturize and Decolonize. Just now, that was the Super Groupers featuring Punahele with Make Today Great. Coming up next, this is Ilele Tiana with Vessels. Keep it locked, Manal Radio.

That was just Oahu-based hip-hop group Intro Spectra with Conviction off of the album Intro Spectra from 2017. Before that, we heard from Cafe Tacuba with Futaro. I'm DJ Eomni. You're tuned in to Resonating Rhythms. We got some more amazing music coming your way. Coming up next, this is Hamsa Lila with Pachamama.

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0: nature created no races. Man created races, and he had his own reason for doing it. Now, who benefited from this artificial creation?
1: Listen to this. Anyone that profits off of you being blind will never teach you or inspire you.

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For real. Feeling really abundant and proud right now. I'm on Mansa Musa.

0: We lifting up all of our ancestors. I'm on my Mansa Musa. Health, abundance, wealth, knowledge itself.
1: All right, that was just Jay Brave with Mansa Musa. Before that, we heard from Arrested Development with And This I Know. Coming up next, this is Keiko Bonk and Kazan. Save the World.

0: Oh my gosh, Kennedy, you were thinking it, but you actually said it.
1: And I'll say that shit again.
2: Wear ignorance like a blindfold, the rich man saw your eyes closed. You're strung out on the drive home, but as far as you'll get on the hot road. Back in high school, you had high hopes before your dreams.

0: thing you always said you wanted to do, and you'll dance in the rain and roll around in the grass like you did as a kid. Just promise me that, okay? It's never too late. Not now, not yet.
1: All right, that was just Earth to Eve with Oversharing on the Internet. As a quick reminder, some of our material may be inappropriate for younger kids. Parental discretion is advised. Before that, we heard from Tara with Dysphoria. And we started off that set with Keiko Bonk and Save the World off the album of the same name. I think I got two more songs here before the top of the hour, and then we'll get it a little more chill for the last hour. Hope you guys are enjoying out there. Once again, you can get a hold of me at 808-242-KMNO, 242-5666. Anyway, we're just going to keep going on it. This is Father of Peace, Persian.

0: be ready to be open, and stay open to be ready.
1: All right, that was just Stella Lumina with Enjoy the Ride off of her new album, Illumination. Before that, we heard from Father of Peace with Persian. And again, we started off that set with Earth to Eve, Growing Up off the album Oversharing on the Internet that came out a couple months ago. As a reminder, you are tuned to listener-supported Manao Radio KMNO, Wailuku, Maui, Hawaii, at 91.7 FM, and streaming worldwide at manaoradio.com, in memory of Duncan Mack and courtesy of the Grace Family Foundation. 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All support matters now more than ever. I got an hour left of music for you guys. Gonna take it both conscious, but you know, try and keep it upbeat. We'll see what happens. Coming at you now, this is going to be the Slum Beach Posse featuring Landon McNamara with Sun Come. So this is Landon McNamara, year and a half ago's Eddie Akau champion, with some of his friends. This is Sun Come.

All right, that was just Michael Franti and Spearhead with Summer Ain't Over Till It's Over. That's the newest track by him. Coming up next, this is Rose Perrette with Arcana.

0: the Chinese government. You got paid by Bankman-Fried, 15 mil to push a Ponzi scheme. But did you say sorry to those who were defrauded? No? Got it. If the lake should just run dry, toxic dust clouds fill the sky. I don't think that anyone in their right mind should trust this guy. For hell's sake, grow up. You want a healthy future for your kids? Grow up. You don't want a planet on the skids? Grow up. Don't want to sacrifice all the water for the grids? Grow up. For hell's sake, grow up. You want a healthy future for your kids? Grow up. You don't want a planet on the skids? Grow up. Don't want to sacrifice all the water for the grids? Grow up.
1: All right, that was just Eric Bill with Grow Up. Before that, we heard from So Good with I Will Love You Until. And coming up next, we got your weekly Wells. This is Jesse Wells with Whistle Blowing, Come As You Are. Live version.

0: with your heart.
1: Now they want to make us insignificant. They want to tell you that you're nothing. They'll show you these films and they'll reduce you to nothingness. They say, oh, look here, you're from an insignificant planet in an insignificant solar system in the midst of billions of galaxies. This is who you are. You're nothing. And that's true. But if you go inside the human being, all

All right, that was just, I must admit, Spinatron's doing weird things, but that was just Nadine E. Rabui with Cosmos. Before that, we heard from Kemi Amos with Come With Us from a little earlier in this year. Once again, I am DJ E. Omni. You are tuned in to Resonating Rhythms. Got about half an hour left with you before Forrest is in with Musical Star Streams. Got one more public service announcement for you. Another announcement. And then a few more songs. See what you guys think. The County of Maui e-cycling

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beneath the surface. Once you glimpse the truth behind the polite illusion, you are faced with a terrible choice. Do you speak or do you remain silent? If you speak, you disturb the dream. If you stay silent, you disturb your soul. This is not a simple dilemma. It's an ancient tension between truth and belonging, between authenticity and acceptance. When you speak, when you dare to name what others deny,

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That was just Goddess Alchemy Project with Think Twice. Before that, we heard from Femi Kuti with Fight to Win. I've got about two or three songs left with you guys here tonight. Coming up next, this is Lunar with Wake Up.

sorry. But I don't want to be an emperor. That's not my business. I don't want to rule or conquer anyone. I should like to help everyone if possible. A Jew, Gentile, black man, white. We all want to help one another. Human beings are like that. We want to live by each other's happiness, not by each other's misery. We don't want to hate or despise one another. In this world, there's room for everyone. The good earth is rich and can provide for everyone. The way of life can be free and beautiful, but we have lost the way. Greed has poisoned many souls, has barricaded the world with hate, has goose-stepped us into misery and bloodshed. We have developed speed, but we have shut ourselves in. Machinery that gives abundance has left us in want. Our knowledge has made us cynical.

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Even now, my voice is reaching millions throughout the world, millions of disciples.

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The hate of men will pass, and dictators die, and the power they took from the people will return to the people. And so long as men die, liberty will never perish. Soldiers, don't give yourselves to brutes. Men who despise you, enslave you, who regiment your lives, tell you what to do, what to think, and what to feel. Don't give yourselves to these unnamed.

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ありがとうございます。 Thank you very much. Thank you, Shen. 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We were here last November, but it was just for promotional tour, so we didn't pray. And we are very glad at last we can pray here tonight. Thank you very much.

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humanity. 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
1: 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Different rhythms.

0: Cub Scouts is a year-round program for Maui County boys and girls, grades K through 5. 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Kids may join any time of the year, and there are Cub Scout units all over the island in Kula, Makawao, Wailuku, Kahului, Kihei, and on the west side. 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

You'll notice tonight that we'll be tuning up between every single song. That's because we really care for your ears. I know you heard that somewhere before. And that's the reason why we don't play so loud. And, well, cowboys are the only one to stay in tune anyway, so what the hell, you know.

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And like, we'll be having that kind of trouble all night tonight, but we'll just pretend there ain't no strings. So those borders not slip off. And we'll continue on with the thing that we recorded on our third LP, which is called Electric Ladyland. And it's a thing called Voodoo Child Slight Return.

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0: 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I think.
1: 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I'm miles and miles and miles, pretty files of your forefathers' fruit. And now, to suit our great computer, your magnetic ink.
0: I'm more than that. I know I am. At least, I think I must be.
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the song. First of all, before going on, I'd like to say a big mahalo to each and every one of you. 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We love you all. Introducing, ladies and gentlemen, Hazaba, Halau Hula Olana, Dennis Pavao, Lirika Apana, the Pandanus Club, and stuff from Maui, Maikai, Ali Lindsay, to the Pandanus Club, and to Brother Bandy and Brother Dwayne. I love you all. God bless.

Southside Steve is actually in the house now. Got a song playing for you, and I'll be with you shortly. Apologize for being late. Enjoy. It's a beautiful day.

Well, a late aloha, Maui. And good morning, America. Southside Steve with you. Made it into the studio. Better late than never. 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I'm Southside Steve, and my show, Brand New Day. A big mahalo to Lineage Restaurant for underwriting my show. 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Maui Humane Society serves as a cornerstone of animal welfare for Maui County. 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

It doesn't cost anything to attend an AA meeting. 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Okay, we're all caught up. Well, let's just play while I get the rest of my stuff together here. Good to be with you.

0: On a Monday morning, it is August 3rd. Wow, it's August 2026. But I'm playing music for you. We start off when I got into the studio, popped in a CD there, got White Bird from It's a Beautiful Day. I heard from a new artist, at least for me, Kinga Glyk, G-L-Y-K, I hope I pronounced that right, with a song called Island. And then my computer died. See, all sorts of things are happening today. So I played another one from It's a Beautiful Day. We heard Hot Summer Day. And then power got back on, went with Pablo Cruz, doing Sailing to Paradise. Susan Tedeschi with 700 Houses. And that was Maoli doing Journey. That was the last song of this set. And I will let you know that you are tuned to listener-supported Mana'o Radio, KMNO, Wailuku, Maui, Hawaii. We're at 91.7 FM and streaming worldwide at mana'oradio.com. In memory of Duncan Mack and courtesy of the Grace Family Foundation. 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All right, 7 o'clock hour, which means it is time for the Feature Story News Report, brought to you by Alice McDermott and the Maui team at Mercer Advisors, a wealth management firm. 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Okay, let's see what's happening in the world today.
1: From Feature Story News in Paris, I'm Ross Cullen. Hungary's Pax nuclear power plant is heading for a full shutdown after the River Danube fell to record lows, starving the facility of the cooling water it needs to operate. Hungarian Prime Minister Péter Modrá has called on major companies to reduce their electricity consumption during peak hours. More than 100 towns and villages across Hungary have been placed under water use restrictions as a top-level heat alert remains in force. Here's FSN's Pablo Gutierrez in Budapest.
2: There's four reactors in that power plant at PAX, and they need the water from the Danube to cool the reactors so they can function. So last week, they were operating at around a 10% capacity. That is very, very serious. As Prime Minister Peter Mayer said, the next 5 days are going to be crucial. He has asked some of the major companies to reduce their consumption.
1: The Football Association of Wales has become the first national soccer association to publicly withdraw support for FIFA President Gianni Infantino's re-election, citing failures of governance and leadership. The move comes after FIFA was forced on Saturday to abandon its controversial Forward Enterprise plan, which would have allowed private investors to buy stakes in major competitions, a proposal UEFA said crossed a line football's governing bodies should never have crossed. David Bernstein, former chairman of England's Football Association, says the growing opposition to Gianni Infantino, including the departure of his own chief operating officer, could prove impossible to withstand.
3: And we saw his right-hand man, Kevin Lamour, go last week. And for many, many, many outside, I think that will prove irresistible, whether he resigns or whether the voter don't confidence or whether it goes to next year to an election, which I presume he would lose. But I think the pressure needs to be absolutely ramped up now, because the quicker this is dealt with, the better. Because frankly, FIFA is being brought into disrepute.
1: EU officials are meeting on Monday to discuss the latest after the deadly mass border crossing into Spain's North African semi-enclave of Ceuta. At least 72 people died after around 60,000 immigrants surged across the Moroccan border last week, though Spanish authorities say the vast majority have now returned to Morocco. Stephen Bergen, a freelance writer who reports on Spain for The Guardian, says several countries have been accused of involvement.
4: It seems to have been social media driven, whether it was assisted by malign forces with bots and so on. People have pointed the finger at Israel, the United States, at Russia, any one of whom might have had motives. I mean, certainly Israel and the United States are not happy with Spain's foreign policy attitude.
1: From bureaus worldwide, this is FSN.
5: With FSN Spotlight, I'm Simon Marks, looking today at the extraordinary events late last week in the Spanish enclave of Ceuta on the very tip of Morocco. It looks out across the Straits of Gibraltar and has been a Spanish territory on African soil dating back to the year 1580. By Friday night, 60,000 Moroccan migrants had entered the territory, hoping for a new life in Europe.
6: A court made a ruling in Spain about migrants being able to come over by sea. The way that was reported, particularly on social media with fake news, was that the border had been opened up.
5: That's Mark Leonard, co-founder and director of the European Council on Foreign Relations. Those reports about the court verdict were wrong, and the Spanish authorities went into crisis mode to defuse a crisis that saw more than 55 people killed and Ceuta brought to a standstill.
6: The political ramifications haven't ended yet. The Spanish are very, very upset. And the Spanish Prime Minister has written to the President of the European Commission and the European Council and the Irish Presidency of the EU and asked to have an immediate meeting by video conference of interior ministers to talk about what's going on.
5: And those political ramifications have been stoked by hard right figures in Europe, suggesting that the rest of the continent might witness another migration crisis sparked by the events, even though the Moroccans have no way of reaching mainland Spain and are now mostly returning home. With FSN Spotlight, I'm Simon Marks.
1: And now another look at the top stories. EU officials are meeting on Monday to discuss the latest after the deadly mass border crossing into Spain's North African semi-enclave of Ceuta. Hungary is considering shutting off its sole nuclear power plant due to the record low water levels in the River Danube. And Ukraine has hit another warehouse belonging to one of Russia's biggest online retailers in the latest infrastructure strike away from the front lines. That's the latest feature story news. This is Ross Cullen in Paris reporting.
0: Well, thank you, Ross Collins in Paris. And the feature story news report is brought to you at 7 a.m., 12 noon, and 5 p.m. every Monday through Friday, thanks to the generosity of the team at Mercer Advisors, serving investors with financial planning, investment strategy, tax strategy, and estate planning needs. 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Well, let's take a peek at the weather. Looks like the swells have diminished, so have any high surf warnings, at least not so far for this week. But today for central Maui, we are looking at some scattered showers. It was definitely wet when I got close to the station today, so we got some rain overnight. But scattered showers and some breezy conditions today. Some more isolated showers tonight. And then Tuesday through Friday, we are looking at some isolated showers each and every day. But there will be lots of sunshine. Highs near 84 all week long. Looks like a beautiful, beautiful week here on the magical island of Maui. Okay, getting my act together as I had to scramble a bit getting in here. And though I wasn't really in trouble for doing this, I had a trouble set already set. So let's set it up for this trouble set with the ultimate trouble song, a little something from the Music Man.
7: Either you're closing your eyes to a situation you do not wish to acknowledge, or you are not aware of the caliber of disaster indicated by the presence of a pool table in your community. Well, you got trouble, my friend. Right here, I say trouble right here in River City. Why, sure, I'm a billiard player. Certainly mighty proud to say I'm always mighty proud to say it. I consider that the hours I spend with a cue in my hand are golden. Help you cultivate horse sense and a cool head and a keen eye. Did you ever take and try to give an ironclad leave to yourself from a three-rail billiard shot? But just as I say it takes judgment, brains, and maturity to score in a bop-line game, I say that any boo can take and shove a ball in a pocket. And I call that sloth the first big step on the road to the depths of degradation. I say first, medicinal wine from a teaspoon, then beer from a bottle. And the next thing you know, your son is playing for money in a pinchback suit and listening to some big out-of-town Jasper hearing him tell about horse race gambling. Not a wholesome trotting race, no, but a race where they set down right on the horse. Like to see some stuck-up jockey boy setting on Dan Patch? Make your blood boil, well, I should say. Now, friends, let me tell you what I mean. You got one, two, three, four, five, six pockets in a table. Pockets that mark the difference between a gentleman and a bum with a capital B, and that rhymes with P, and that stands for pool. And all week long, your River City youth will be frittering away. I say your young men will be frittering. Frittering away there noontime, supper time, chore time too. Get the ball in the pocket. Never mind getting dandelions pulled or the screen door patched or the beefsteak pounded. Never mind pumping any water till your parents are caught with a cistern empty on a Saturday night, and that's trouble. Yes, you got lots and lots of trouble. I'm thinking of the kids in the Knickerbocker, shirt tail young ones, peeking in the pool hall window after school. You got trouble, folks, right here in River City. Trouble with a capital T, and that rhymes with P, and that stands for pool. Now I know all you folks are the right kind of parents. I'm gonna be perfectly frank. Would you like to know what kind of conversation goes on while they're loafing around that hall? They've been trying out Bevo, trying out Cubex, trying out Taylor Mains like cigarette fiends, and bragging all about how they're gonna cover up a telltale breath with sense. And one fine night, they leave the pool hall, heading for the dance at the armory. Libertine men and scarlet women and ragtime, shameless music that'll grab your son, your daughter, with the arms of a jungle animal instinct, mass hysteria. Friends, the idle break.

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1: Our children's children gonna have trouble.
0: Mothers of River City, heed that warning before it's too late. Watch for the telltale signs of corruption. The minute your son leaves the house, does he rebuckle his knickerbockers below the knee? Is there a nicotine stain on his index finger? A dime novel hidden in the corn crib? Is he starting to memorize jokes from Cap'n Billy's whiz-bang? Are certain words creeping into his conversation? Words like swell. Aha, and so's your old man. Well, if so, my friends, you got trouble.
1: Oh, we got trouble.
0: Right here in River City.
1: Right here in River City.
0: With a capital T and that rhymes with P and that stands for pool.
1: That stands for pool.
0: We've surely got trouble.
1: We surely got trouble.
0: Right here in River City.
1: Right here.
0: Remember the Maine, Plymouth Rock, and the Gold.

Trouble songs. I wasn't really in trouble for being late, but I had these songs already set up, so hey, let's play them. We started off after the news with Robert Preston from The Music Man. You got trouble right here in River City. Then we heard from The Fortunes. You got your troubles. Lindsey Buckingham did trouble. We heard from the James Gang. Got no time for trouble. Joni Mitchell from her Court and Spark release, Troubled Child. And then from Harold and Maude, we heard Cat Stevens doing trouble. And the last song was Buddy Guy doing I Smell Trouble from Buddy's Baddest, the best of Buddy Guy. I say mahalo to our major supporters, including Andy and Sarah Reitinger, Andy and the Orphans, Automatic AV Installation, Rodeo General Store, Rick's Training Ceramics and Glass, Wong Leong Kuchia, LLLC, Doorway into Light, Shelton's Auto Masters, Island Auto Storage, and Panata's Restaurant. 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And as I am one of, well, not quite hundreds, but dozens and dozens of volunteers here at the station, not just DJs, but people behind the scenes, working the boards, working the antennas, work on the website. I have reached 2 years here with Manawa Radio, I'm happy and proud to say. So I got some two songs I'm going to play here because I like to do stuff like this. Let's start off with a little Adam Ant.

0: Yes, two years here at the station for Southside Steve. Sorry, Marlon, I can't get to the phone right now. I'm going to call back in a few minutes. That would be great. As I had my two set here, we started off with, what do we start off with? Andy Adamant doing Goody Two Shoes. Then we heard from the Beatles from the Let It Be Naked release, Two of Us. Grover Washington Jr. along with Bill Withers, Just the Two of Us. Tower of Power, It Takes Two. We heard from the Doors off their Strange Days release, Love Me Two Times. Joe Jackson with the beautiful tune, Breaking Us in Two. And that last song with Johnny Mathis, featuring Denise Williams, Too Much, Too Little, Too Late. And you are tuned to listener-supported Manawa Radio, KMNO, Wailuku, Maui, Hawaii. 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All right, so let's see. I have another set of music here, but I have a little intro to get us started. So let me get this set up as best I can, and let's see how this goes.
1: Not for me, this is for the baby. Someday she's gonna wanna see this.
2: I'm sorry. Who's gonna wanna see this?
1: I said she, but lots of things are she. Boats, cars, whales, like, da she blows!

As you can tell, we're doing She Songs. She sings She Songs by the She Shore, or something like that. Anyway, we started off with a little clip from the Big Bang Theory, talking about different kinds of she's. And then went right in with Thomas Dolby, She Blinded Me with Science. That turned out to be a pretty good segue, if I don't say so myself, which I just did. The Rolling Stones, She's a Rainbow. We heard from Jeff Beck along with the Jan Hammer Group doing She's a Woman. And we heard another Beatles cover there, Joe Cocker, She Came In Through the Bathroom Window. We heard from the Monkees with She. Fine Young Cannibals, She Drives Me Crazy. Journey from their second album, Look Into the Future, She Makes Me Feel All Right. And then we heard from the Tubes, She's a Beauty. Well, let's see, it is August 3rd, and we are coming up on the 3-year anniversary of the devastating Maui wildfires. Boy, I saw a video of Front Street. I guess they just opened it up. I don't know if I could drive down that street yet. 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Okay, let's get back into some she music here. How about some Santana?

and the promise of another tomorrow. I'll never let you part, for you're always

reaching the 9 o'clock hour here on a brand new day. Finish off my She Songs on that set. Start at the bottom of the hour with Santana doing, I believe the Zombies did it first. She's Not There. We heard from the Beatles. That was a 2017 remix of She's Leaving Home. We heard from Daryl Hall and John Oates, their classic She's Gone. And finish off the She Songs with Tom Jones doing She's a Lady. Yes, indeed. A couple fillers there. Michael Jackson from the Free Willy original motion soundtrack, Will You Be There? And we heard the Doobie Brothers doing Disciple. I got the theme from Barney Miller going on in the background here. And you are tuned to listener-supported Manawa Radio, KMNO, Wailuku, Maui, Vai. 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And I am Southside Steve, and this is my show, A Brand New Day. A big mahalo to Lineage Restaurant for underwriting my show. 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And my show is also underwritten by Maui Humane Society. 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This program gives visitors and Kamaaina the opportunity to spend a day hiking or at the beach with a sheltered dog. 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Okay, about an hour left. Kind of going on the fly today. I was a bit late coming in the station. But I feel like we're playing some good music for you, and we could continue. A nice one from Led Zeppelin 3 coming up here, as we let Barney Miller play out. This is Since I've Been Loving You.

Southside Steve here with you on Monotone Radio. Getting to the end of my show. We started off at the top of the hour with the mighty Led Zeppelin from Led Zeppelin 3, Since I've Been Loving You. Luther Ingram, If Loving You Is Wrong, Well Then I Don't Want to Be Right. Then I went with some Thumb songs, Pretenders, Thumbelina, Streetheart with a phenomenal version of Under My Thumb. And speaking of thumbs, we went with Vanity Fair, Hitchin' a Ride. Boy, that brings back memories. I was a hitchhiker way back in the day. Let's see here. 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The proceeds from all merchandise sales go entirely to help keep Monotone Radio on the air with our eclectic mix of music. And let's see here, where am I going? Got another Santana song here from you. I hadn't heard this for a long time, so I thought I'd play it for you. This is called Open Invitation.

I can get off on you. That's Kyle Crater Boys doing I Can Get Off on You. Before that was Dire Straits, Sultan of Swing. And we heard Santana from their Inner Secrets release, Open Invitation. Manal Radio is grateful to our past and present supporting listeners and underwriters, including Gail Lewis, Marvin and Fran Buchanan, John McGraw, Mackay Power Systems, Paya Bay Coffee and Bar, and many more. Mahalo to them and to all of our supporters for keeping Manao Radio on the air with eclectic alternative entertainment for the Valley Isle of Maui and beyond. I'd like to thank my underwriters, Lineage Restaurant and Maui Humane Society. Thank you so much for keeping me on the air here. And CTB will be with you at the top of the hour. He is in the house. He'll be crushing the beats today. And as I start to fade away here, just want a little reminder, good thoughts, good words, good deeds, and may your greater angels prevail. And I will be back, hopefully on time, next Monday. Have a great day, everybody. Little Manhattan Transfer, got some Pink Floyd, maybe one other artist before the top of the hour. Have a great day, everybody.

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Glad you can be aboard. We're heading to 1968. We're going to be there all day. 68 seems like the year where the rubber hit the road. People took to the streets, trying to change the world into something they wanted it to be, steered away from something that they did not want. We'll go through the calendar little bit by little bit as we make our way through the awesome music that I found that represents 1968. So hang in there. It's going to be a wild ride. The show is made possible thanks to the generosity and support of the staff at Picture It Framed. You can find out more online at pictureitframedmaui.com. And the program's also underwritten by The Kind Paints in Kahului, with free delivery service Monday through Friday. More information can be found at benjaminmoremaui.com. Big mahalos to Picture It Framed and to Kind Paints for underwriting this show each and every Monday. Speaking of mahalos, going to send mahalos out to Southside Steve for yet another brand new day of fine radio programming. Thanks, brother. Appreciate you. All right, let's head to 1968, January. The Tet Offensive begins and fighting is heavy in Vietnam. Mr. Rogers debuts on National Public Television, becoming one of the longest running television shows on the air. And April 4th, Martin Luther King is assassinated in Texas as the U.S. erupts in riots. Important elements that make up the year 1968. But we're Mana'o Radio. We're all about the music, right?

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I want that guitar to fall in on now. 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

0: do you feel all right? Feel pretty good myself. Look here. Now I got a little groove maker. Something I'd like to do. Since we're here, we might as well get the best out of it. If it's all night, it's all right. Look here. You ready, band?
1: James Brown, live at the Apollo Theater, released in 1968. There's a litany of dance moves for you. Maybe you thought you could do the camel walk. If you ever wondered, just hop on YouTube and go James Brown, camel walk, and then you'll see what it's all about. We're digging 1968 all day today. In the last half hour, we heard music from Simon and Garfunkel with Save the Life of My Child from Old Friends. We also heard some music from the Rolling Stones, Sympathy for the Devil. Lalo Schifrin gave us the main theme from Bullet, the film Who is Cooler Than Steve McQueen? I mean, really. We also heard from, the Stones, Sympathy for the Devil. Archie Bell and the Drells, Tighten Up. Stevie Wonder for Once in My Life. And a couple cuts from James Brown live at the Apollo. Want to let you know about the Friends of the Haleakala National Park. They're looking for experienced hikers and backpackers to be national park volunteers for a 2-night Crater Wilderness Service trip. It's going to be Tuesday through Thursday, coming right up August 11th to the 13th. The Friends of Haleakala National Park volunteers will stay in the Kapa'aloa cabin and work on removing invasive plants to protect the native habitat. To join this trip, visit the Friends of Haleakala National Park website at www.fhnp.org and register. And then contact the leader at matt@fhnp.org. matt@fhnp.org. Go up into the hills. Get something done. I'm DJ CTB, here with you until 2 p.m. and visiting 1968 in all of its many musical forms. I remember looking at the cover to this next album in deep fascination. Of course, it helps to have it queued up, yeah? Is this any better? Wow, technical problems. Imagine that, technical problems here in the studio. At the volunteer station, we've got technical problems everywhere.
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1: That's about the best we can do right now.

Maybe after the show, one of the girls who sees me are singing and twirling my tambourine.

Jimi Hendrix with one of the many highlights of 1968. That's from his Electric Ladyland release. 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We appreciate our underwriters so much. We're taking a journey through 1968. We started at 10 a.m. and we're going till 2 p.m. In the last half hour, we heard from Jimi Hendrix, Blood, Sweat, and Tears with their Overture. Also, Sam and Dave with I Thank You, Steppenwolf with Suki Suki, Arthur Connolly gave us Funky Street, Cream with Politician from the Wheels of Fire release, Aretha Franklin with Think, and the Mothers of Invention with Flower Punk from the honestly titled, but maybe misguided, We're Only In It for the Money. I like him counting off all the things he's going to do with his money at the end of that tune. Well, the technical gremlins have seized upon us. We're going to do what we can to beat them back and keep our journey through 1968 as seamless as possible. But I know you're willing to go through the rough road with us because you're tuned to listener-supported Manawa Radio, KMNO. 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Happy to have your ears. And the show today is made possible thanks to the generosity of those good folks at Picture It Framed. They're now located at 138 La'ua Loop in the Elko Building in Kahului. And underwriting for the show is also provided by DeKine Paints, located at 250 Alamaha Street in Kahului. Family-owned business offering Benjamin Moore Paints and that free home and job site delivery. We appreciate our underwriters so very much. All right, our journey to 1968 continues. Here's some notable information from the Times. Back in May, students are protesting on the streets of Paris, one of many student protests that's going to continue throughout the year, forcing change. And also in May, Hot Wheels toy cars are first on the market, thanks to Mattel. Who had these fabulous

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It's happening here on the Valley Isle, and Manao Radio has something great for you to use. 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Props to Backlit Buddha Studios for being involved on this. For 24 years, we've been Maui's community station. 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

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The regular monthly test of the live audio broadcast segment and all-hazard outdoor warning siren system for public safety will be conducted today at 11:45 a.m. from emergency management authorities. Hawaii's warning sirens are used to alert the public to any emergency that may pose a threat to life or property. The sound of the sirens is to alert residents to turn on a radio or television for information and instruction for an impending emergency. Instruction may also be provided by a cellular wireless emergency alert. Hawaii emergency management officials recommend residents prepare an emergency kit of a minimum of 14 days of food, water, medical, and other essential supplies. Always be prepared. Sent from the State of Hawaii Emergency Operations Center.

title track there from Jimi Hendrix's Electric Ladyland. Have you ever been to Electric Ladyland? Released in October of 1968. Jimmy's last final official studio LP. Here on our journey through 1968. We also heard music from Harry Nilsson, his hit song One. Before that, early Fleetwood Mac with The Long Gray Mare. The Temptations with I Wish It Would Rain. Big Brother and the Holding Company with Miss Janis Joplin at the microphone with A Piece of My Heart. We heard a couple from the Beatles from the record everybody seems to call the White Album. But the record is actually called The Beatles. Opening tracks, Back in the USSR and Dear Prudence. James Brown with his 1968 I Got the Feeling. And we open that set with Otis Redding sitting on the dock of the bay. As you're sitting there, have you ever thought about helping out, being part of Monaco Radio? If so, even a little bit, we'd love to hear from you. As an all-volunteer organization, everything we do gets done by listeners like you and me. And we're doing a lot these days. So email us if you've got an interest, a talent, a skill, some time, cookies. 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We're going to continue our journey through 1968. Music in the next half hour from Johnny Cash. It was a great year for country music. So we'll also hear from the Byrds, some Taj Mahal, and other good things. Hope you'll stay aboard for this journey into the past, 1968.

0: The Zombies time of the season, actually recorded back in 1967, and took a year to ramp up and become the giant hit that it was. I bet that is due to the power of the DJ. We're grooving through 1968. Been doing it since 10 a.m. And we will continue on until 2 p.m. So glad to have you aboard. In the last half hour, we heard from the Kinks, their track Picture Book, from their album The Village Green Preservation Society. A mouthful. Taj Mahal with Corrina. We also heard the Byrds with You Ain't Going Nowhere. That's from the Sweetheart of the Rodeo release. Eddie Floyd bringing his version of Bring It On Home. Simon and Garfunkel hanging out in a bowl of cereal with Punky's Dilemma. We also heard Carlene and the Groovers with The Thing. The Doors with Hello, I Love You. Johnny Cash live in concert with the Folsom Prison Blues. And we open that set with the great Miss Etta James singing Tell Mama. All here on listener-supported Manao Radio, KMNO, Wailuku, Maui, Hawaii, at 91.7 FM, and streaming worldwide at manaoradio.com in memory of Duncan Mack and courtesy of the Grace Family Foundation. 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And that means it's now time for the Feature Story News Report, brought to you by Alice McDermott and the Maui team at Mercer Advisors, a wealth management firm. 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Here's the news.
1: From Feature Story News in New York, I'm Mitch McCann. Iran's foreign ministry spokesperson has said that Tehran has no plans to hold direct talks with Washington, saying that its negotiations are with Oman and focused on a safe shipping route through the Strait of Hormuz. The statement contradicts U.S. President Donald Trump, who announced on Sunday that a new round of talks with Iran would begin on Monday, covering both the Strait and Tehran's nuclear program. The president had called off a joint U.S.-Israeli bombing campaign targeting Iranian energy infrastructure over the weekend, saying that the two countries had been locked and loaded. James Goodison has more from Washington.
2: Firstly, broadly, this is a tactic we have seen from President Trump before, threatening a massive attack, hoping that Iran will be very concerned by that threat and will offer more concessions around the negotiating table. But that hasn't happened. Indeed, over the weekend, some senior Iranian officials have been calling Trump a chicken, going back to this phrase which frustrates the president. Trump always chickens out.
1: The Football Association of Wales has become the first national association to publicly withdraw support for FIFA president Gianni Infantino's re-election. The move comes after FIFA was forced on Saturday to abandon its controversial Ford Enterprise plan, which would have allowed private investors to buy stakes in major competitions, a proposal UEFA said crossed a line football's governing bodies should never cross. David Bernstein, the former chairman of England's Football Association, says the threat of a European boycott of the FIFA World Cup should remain in place.
3: I think they should continue with that threat, that if Infantino continues as president, that threat to withdraw the World Cup should stay in place, because the two issues are completely interconnected now.
1: The Danube River has fallen to a record low of around 10 centimetres in Budapest on Monday, as Hungary's only nuclear power station, which supplies nearly half of the country's electricity, has been fully shut down for the first time in its 44-year history. Hungarian Prime Minister Peter Magyar said mandatory power restrictions for businesses could be imposed as early as Monday, with rail cargo services already suspended during peak hours to reduce demand. The crisis could cost Hungary up to around $630 million in additional electricity imports. Pablo Gutierrez reports from Budapest.
4: The levels have fallen to a historic low, 23 centimeters, the lowest in 44 years. That is what is putting at risk 50% of the energy supply in this country. Now, if we look at the total mix here in Hungary, we said half comes from PAX. Then the second largest source is solar power, followed by imports, followed by natural gas, coal, and also wind power.
1: From bureaus worldwide, this is FSN.
0: The Feature Story News Report is brought to you at 7 a.m., 12 noon, and 5 p.m. every Monday through Friday, thanks to the generosity of the team at Mercer Advisors, serving investors with financial planning, investment strategy, tax strategy, and estate planning needs. 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There's the current news, not the news from 1968. Nope, it's 2026 now, all of a sudden. And here is the current weather. On the west side, listeners can expect mostly sunny skies with some isolated showers. 20% chance of rain today and tomorrow. Lows 70 to 78 tonight, and maybe up to 87 tomorrow. On the south side this evening, mostly clear. Lows 71 to 80, and north winds 10 to 15 miles per hour today and tomorrow. The winds are going to shift to the northwest. Highs around 88. The central zone for the North Shore this evening, mostly cloudy. Scattered showers, 50-50 on the rain today and tomorrow. To me, that sounds like rain. And for central Maui tonight, mostly cloudy with those isolated showers. 20% chance of rain today and tomorrow. Highs might get up to 88 tomorrow. And our upcountry listeners can expect some partly cloudy conditions with scattered showers. Chance of rain, 50% today and tomorrow. And that means rain for the East Maui listeners. Mostly cloudy tonight. 50% chance of rain tonight and tomorrow. Overall, trade winds will taper off through much of this week as remnants of tropical cyclone Genevieve linger between the high and Hawaii. Clouds and showers will favor windward and Mauka areas like they like to do, with some enhancement possible for the western half of the state through Thursday due to an upper trough setting up in the west. All right, highly technical and involved weather forecast for you. Looks like a little precip is coming our way. Glad you're tuned in. This show is underwritten each and every week by DeKine Paints and the good folks at Picture It Framed. And we're now lining up for our acoustic lunch, an hour of acoustic music. But we're still going to stay in 1968 the whole time. So hope you're enjoying that. Our calendar takes us up here to June, and we find students protesting in the former Yugoslavia on the streets. The student protests are growing everywhere in 1968. And on June 5th, Senator Bobby Kennedy is assassinated in Los Angeles, also a year of some intense shootings and some intense guitar playing. This here from Jeff Beck's solo outing on Manao Radio.

from back in 1968, Elvis Presley with Who Are You? Who Am I? Miles Davis also released this amazing record in 1968. Nefertiti, Fall, so many great songs on here. We also heard in the last half hour from Peter Green and Fleetwood Mac, The World Keeps on Turning. James Taylor with a early version of Carolina in My Mind. Caetano Veloso before that with Coração Materno. Harry Nilsson with Everybody's Talking, a song he released in 68 but became a hit when the movie Midnight Cowboy came out a year later. We also heard music from Ennio Morricone, film composer, master of the spaghetti western and many other film styles, with his track from Once Upon a Time in the West. That song's often called The Man with the Harmonica. And we opened the set with Jeff Beck playing Greensleeves from his Truth outing, all in 1968. We're going to stay with 1968 for the rest of the Acoustic Lunch. So glad to have you listening in and taking this journey with me. Holly Kowkow is seeking volunteers to help with their meal delivery and kitchen services, and they delivered 3,475 meals to Kapuna and individuals with disabilities in May and served 2,625 meals in their Kihei kitchen. 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All right, more music coming up in the next half an hour. We've got maybe a track from The Pentangle. We'll hear from Van Morrison and other great recordings from 1968. Here's a bit of a surprise for you on Mana'o Radio.

0: Music there from Johann Strauss as we take our journey through 1968. But wait a minute. Why was I playing that song if we're talking about 1968? Maybe you were picturing spaceships. I know I was. Before that orchestral music, we heard from Simon and Garfunkel with The Old Friends. Before that, an early version of a demo of Obladi Oblada. We also heard the theme from Rosemary's Baby. Giant hit film at the time. John Fahey with the Beanvine Blues. Dorothy Ashby playing harp. The tune Action Line from her Afro Harpin LP. We heard from the Pentangle live in concert. Van Morrison with Slim Slow Slider off of Astral Weeks. And we opened the set with Here, There, and Everywhere, played so beautifully there by Jose Feliciano. All in the acoustic lunch every Monday, noon to one. This time it's the 1968 version. 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I'm DJ CTB, here with you for another hour as we continue to float around 1968, here, there, and everywhere. Got an hour more music coming your way from me, and then you can stay strapped in for the Roadhouse Blues at 2 p.m. All part of our mission here at Manao Radio, to provide quality music and ideas that come straight from humans. 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Time for some of this.
1: In the memory of Bob Krause and Les Adam, Manawa Radio presents the Hawaiian History Minute. Aloha ia'oe. My name is Richard Mickelson. We continue this series, sharing Hawaiian history with Close Hall. The inspiration for these stories is from Bob Krause's Hawaii Maritime Chronology. Using his notes and sources, we have formulated this series to tell the story of Hawaii. The Hawaiian people welcome the stranger freely. Rich and poor, high and low, give what they can. The strangers call this love ignorance and think it is good for nothing. The love upon which they depend is a love based on bargaining. Good for nothing but rubbish blown upon the wind. The younger people are beginning to follow the foreign teaching. They are not a race of beggars who go begging from door to door, however much they trouble their blood relations in this way. But it is an old custom when a man is on the road to ask and receive entertainment. they were taught not to take, but to ask. The poor, blind, lame, and crippled were seldom seen. They were cared for by relatives. Orphans were unknown. If one found a waif and attempted to take him in and make him a kind of servant, his blood relations would come and snatch him away, unless he were being brought up like an own child. More Hawaiian History is available Tuesday nights at 8:50 p.m. on the Manawa Radio Hawaiian History Moment Discussion and Digression Session with Dorothy Betts. Hawaiian History Moment episodes can be viewed on Buck Nicholson's and Story of Hawaii Museum's Facebook pages. Mahalo to Eddie Tanaka and to Vince Esquire for playing the music behind the Hawaiian History Moment.

to know ultraviolet, infrared and X-rays, beauty to find in so many ways. Two notes of the chord, that's our full scope. But to reach the chord is our life's hope. And to name the chord is important to some, so they give it a word, and the word is...

the people live and make believe. They keep a lot of dough up their sleeve. But my little baby isn't the kind that fools.

That's Mr. Merle Haggard from his 1968 smash record, Mama Tried. That's Too Many Bridges to Cross Over. We also heard proto-punk music from the Velvet Underground. White Lightning, White Heat. Jimi Hendrix before that. Come On, Let the Good Times Roll. The Grateful Dead with Born Cross-Eyed. Sly and the Family Stone gave us Life, and we opened that set with the Moody Blues. Their song, Om. Something everybody was saying in 1968. You're probably still saying it today. I say it sometimes. And don't say it on the radio very often. Om. 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We're going to continue our journey through 1968. So many things happening as the year goes on in 68. In July, Saddam Hussein becomes the vice chair of the Revolutionary Council in Iraq. Remember him? And in July, on the 18th, the computer chip company Intel is founded in Silicon Valley. Then in August, police clash with protesters outside the DNC convention in Chicago. And Hubert Humphrey is selected as the Democratic choice to run for president. But we all know what happened with that. On a lighter note, here's a love song on Manao Radio from 1968.

Some of the community-minded businesses and individuals who support Manaʻo Radio are Harmer Communications, Maui Hands, Larry and Beth Sadler, and Effie Cameron. 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Maui style. We're listening to a little Ramsey Lewis. In 1968, he released the album Mother Nature's Son. All Beatles covers. And they let the string arrangements go wild, I guess. Before that, never really thought of them as a jam band. But we were definitely jamming out to Creedence Clearwater Revival with Susie Q. Blue Cheer, before that, playing the Summertime Blues. Speaking of blues, blues is coming your way. I learned something about the blues last week when I was listening to your show, PJ. I learned, Buddy Guy said, the blues chase the blues away. Now that works for me.

I get that. We also heard the Beatles, Happiness is a Warm Gun. And we opened that set with the Delphonics, La La La Means I Love You. All on our journey through 1968, been super fun playing all of this music. So much that didn't get touched, so much great music. They were not afraid of avant-garde solos in 1968. Whether it's on the guitar or the piano. All right, I got one last classic to leave you with. And if you didn't know it was coming, you should have known. I'll be back next week. DJ CTB, signing out.

Thank you, CTB, for the blast from the past, 1968. 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

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My name's PJ and this is the Roadhouse Blues Show. I play traditional and contemporary blues and been known to throw a little red and rock in once in a while. I'd like to say mahalo to Precision Auto Body and Sun King Hawaii for